0: thank you very much. You make me feel so wonderful. Really. It's been a pleasure being here. I really must go now. It's so hot. Uh-huh.
1: Yeah, Clippy. What do you say? Let's hear it for Clifford Brown. 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